This is Cat, talking from paradise. Eyes are hostage, already, for a long time, in danger, burning, red. Eyes have forgotten what freedom was.

0: the analyst decomposes after the half promise. 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
1: A nervous twitch.
0: Leaving us drowning in dreams without a web of light to climb. 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
1: 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I love myself. I love you. I want myself. I want you. You are special for me. Very special. I hear you. I see you. I love you for what you are, not for what you do. I love you. And I allow you to be other than me. I do not want you to be mine. 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You have no reason to fear anymore. I care for you. I care about you. 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

0: What are you doing? Are you counting how many there are?
1: Yeah, there's hundreds of them. Hundreds and hundreds.
2: And his eyes looked real.
0: What colour are they?
2: Kind of laughing and kind of spacey. And so he wasn't there with you. And he wasn't. I mean.
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5: Hey Mann, danke, dass ich da sein darf. 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
5: Der Track kann starten. 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Geht um das, was hier ist, so. Was man wirklich will, so die Leidenschaft, Mann.
6: My whole life had been about making a masterpiece of some sort.
5: And masterpiece.
6: Like, this is gonna be my masterpiece. You know, you have to let go of these ideals.

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0: Check es. Hey, it's roughness.
2: Let's see where we go. We can't go this way, so go inside and hide. Okay. You'll be safe here. Is there anything? I hope there's nothing in here. But no, I guess not. There's nothing here. Now go in. Oh, I see a thingy. Okay. What is that? What are you? It's a person. And what can I do? What is that? Hey, refrigerator. Push against the wall. Oh, why did that light scare me? It was beautiful, but like, not what I expected. Okay, let's see what we got. Yeah, there you go. What is that? Maybe I can grab this box here. Let's see. Open it. Is there something in here? Chickens? I would not have thought of that. Okay. Pick them up? Uh-huh. So I sucked the little chickadees up. Okay. That is absolutely terrible. A little bit more. This is not what I expected, but I think that's good. Let's try that again. Okay. All right, I see one right up there. I should take this off. Let's see what we got. What is that? Seriously? Jeez. Mice? Ugh, that is disgusting. Why are there so many dead animals? Ugh, I'm gonna throw up. Is this like some... Alright, I don't know. Maybe it's the fridge. I know it's something to do with this fridge.
3: What is that? No.
2: Alright, this is gonna take some figuring out. So, let's hurry up. Hey, what are you doing? No. Try it. Okay.
4: Got another piece.
2: I dare you. Try it.
4: Cool, it's another piece.
2: Alright, let's see. I don't like that. What is that? Oh, whatever that was, just going to leave it off here.

The desperation has become a training, because if you talk sensible to a policeman, he will never give you any attention at all. Only if, as a woman, you cry out like you heard of the death of your first son, like you heard

0: Das neue PAG, Ihr Polizeiaufgabengesetz. 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
1: Are there many collectors for your kind of art?
2: 2, 3, 4.
1: Well, they're friendly.
3: You know, money should always be a key and not a motivating factor, something to enable you rather than something to drive you, you know.
2: You know.
4: Ha! Go ahead.
2: Moving, doing it.
5: Just, you know, applaud and throw their hands up in the air. So, that's kind of...
4: Go ahead.
2: I want to get into it, man, you know.
5: Ha!
3: Artists make art from what's around them.
6: Superstar and
2: ha, ha, ha.
6: All that crap.
7: Larry Gagosian's galleries.
8: Art has something to do with the reflection. It's true.
9: It is true in a sense.
8: It's true.
6: All that.
9: It is true in a sense.
8: Do with the reflection.
9: It's
8: true.
9: I agree. It is true in a sense. It is true in a sense.
8: It's true.
9: I agree.
8: It's true.
9: It is true in a sense.
8: It's true.
9: It's true.
6: Crap.
2: You know.
10: Is a young man named Andy Warhol.
3: You know, like a grid, but really, you know, the things that we're trying to put into grids.
2: It is.
9: I agree.
2: 2, 3, 4.
3: Won't be put into grids. And really, that's what the whole of human life's about.
7: Most successful, most famous.
11: People who are the first before the main troops are coming, they are the avant-garde, that of the arrière-garde who can come in the end. It's a bit strange concept, this word, because. If you think about what it means.
4: Go ahead.
8: There's so much
7: most money successful, involved. Most famous, and wealthiest.
11: It
7: artists.
11: Means that there is a development
2: you
11: which
2: know.
11: Has to do with progress, and something new is attacked, and in the end gained or conquered.
9: It is true.
11: All these things are a bit dubious, and we don't know if we can believe that there are always forerunners or so that people first. It has happened, so...
6: Crap.
3: Ha! I could do, you know, the only artist in the world probably is me, and then the only body of work I could use is the spots to fill all the galleries.
12: If business
13: equality
12: is trying to take over culture,
13: power.
12: The culture in which I am involved, well, I have to make sure...
4: Go ahead.
12: Or I should try to...
4: Go ahead.
12: ...to fend off this encroachment.
2: I want to get into it,
7: get into it,
2: man,
7: you know.
4: Go ahead.
11: Today, probably, it doesn't help very much anymore.
3: You know, my belief in art is kind of a bit religious. You know, I always think it's like a mathematical sum where you... You know, money should always be a key.
11: Okay, I know. I'm not even sure if a person can have an impact into, I don't know what, perhaps his or her own life, yes, but already the life of others, not sure. How can one intervene or have agency politically? That's all very difficult to say. Still, there's no other way since enlightenment than to hope that it is true and that to hope that one can learn from looking at the events, be them political, economical, or whatever.
4: Get on up.

0: Hello, Constanze. We are here in the Klasse Pitz. And your diploma, these are different pictures? They are not different. They're like the same pictures, but what's the difference?
1: It's actually one picture, and they're made in Siebdruck, silk screen. And the idea is that every single picture has a difference between the other because of their mistakes. So you can see, for example, that one picture is blue, the other one, it's not sharp. And the repetition of the image, it has to do more with the fact that I wanted the image to be kind of not important in the work, but that through the Geschichte, the story that I wrote underneath, I mean, I wrote it and I also pass it to the paper with Tusche and Feder, Sagmann, yeah? I wanted that the image got a different kind of importance. So it's a pretty banal picture, but that actually after you read the story, it gets a different kind of Bedeutung.
0: And a different feeling.
1: And a different feeling, yes. Yeah.
0: What kind of stories are these? Is there...
1: The story had to do with... it's about two people that get to know each other and that they have like this urgency for language. So there's stories about their countries, the countries where they were living before, and this kind of need to communicate what is happening to them, but they cannot do it because of their lack of language in between the two of them. So,
0: what kind of language do they talk? It looks like
1: it's Espanol. It's written in Spanish, the text, because I thought it would be more consequent with the story. But the two characters, they come from two different places. And one chapter, it's the story about this woman that comes from Chile and that it's in exile because of her political beliefs. And this other person comes from somewhere else also because of his own backstory, and then they meet, and then they have this need to communicate themselves in between, like to find themselves another person to communicate with.
0: Why is communication an important idea for you?
1: Well, I think it's also basically because I am not from here, I came from Chile, and the moment that you don't have the language and you have the need to say something, it just blocks you. It just doesn't let you be also the person that you want to transmit that you are. And I think, without communication, you're basically nobody, I think.
0: Everything is communication.
1: Everything is communication.
0: like Luhmann said. Yeah.
1: Luhmann?
0: Yeah, and Václavík also said this.
1: Okay. Yeah, good. My name is Maria Melendez, and I study here in the Klasse Pitz.
2: Und jetzt geht's weiter mit Sherlock Holmes.
3: Yeah, wir haben heute für jeden was dabei. Wir haben den Oldschool Shit, wir haben den guten Shit, wir haben den Mega Shit und wir haben auch den zum Nachdenken Shit. Yeah. 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Yeah. 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Yeah. Wichtig ist beim Hip-Hop, dass man authentisch ist. Nicht, dass man irgendeine Show abzieht, sondern dass man echt ist. 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Yeah.

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1: To have and to hold from this day forward.
0: For better, for worse.
1: For better, for worse.
0: For richer, for poorer.
1: Richer, for poorer.
0: In sickness and in health.
1: In sickness and in health.
0: To love and to cherish.
1: To love and to cherish.
0: For better, for worse.
1: For better, for worse.
0: For richer, for poorer.
1: For richer, for poorer.
0: To love and to cherish.
1: To love and to cherish.
0: Till death us do part.
1: Till death us do part.
0: Till death us do part.
1: Till death us do part.
0: Till death us do part.

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1: Spotlight. Look, there's a kid there. What's that? Oh, are you okay? Why is that person sitting there? What's this platform for? I know it's for something. It's gotta be. Otherwise it wouldn't be here, right? All right, kid, get out. I need the rope. Get on here. Grab. Oh, okay. Okay. No? Nope. Grab it. Grab it. Jeez. I almost fell. Probably have to just climb up. Climb pretty fast. A little bit more. All right, let me push him onto this platform here. All right, here we go. Good kid. Get your breath. Come on now. Get on here. No, wait. Come back down. Oh, rope. I see you. Oh, what's this rope? Can't grab it? Oh, wait. She'll come to the edge. Let's try that again. Got it. Okay. Look at that. Ooh, you're quite skilled. You could be a gymnastics or athlete or something. All right. Oh, go. Stop. Oh, I see a weak wall. That doesn't look safe. What do you do? Swing. Okay, push. Swing. Let's climb first. Grab the chain. No, grab the chain. Every single time. Why is it not grabbing? Ew. Oh, I missed it. What? Why'd you do that? That looked bad. That looked really bad. Are you hurt? No, you're dead. All right. Oh, man, that was really close. Let's try that again. Get your breath. Relax. Let's not go that way. Let's go this way. Okay. Oh, I would be so dead right now. Is this 11? This doesn't seem safe. Another one? Poor kid, sounds so tired. I guess we use this to give up. Alright, okay. Grab the ladder. What do you do? He jumped on it. Oh, that was close. Another one? Okay, go up. Good. Now, pull it up. In the spot here, literally. Climb, right? No, go back. Okay. Oh, that was close. Okay, get on a thingy. Jump. Okay. No. It'll fall again. Oh, he's bleeding. This is not what I expected at all. Okay, up, jumps. There you go. More jumping. Jump across. Oh, shoot. Okay, so I gotta pivot. I gotta get the pipe. I gotta slide. So I slide down, jump on the pipe. Wow. Okay, I think that's good. Ooh, nice. That's cool. Ooh, that looked dangerous. Ooh, hey. But at the same time, I'm enjoying it. Like, well, how cool. Oh, this is so pretty, guys. Look at it. Really, like, I really like it. Let's try that again. All right, here we go. Spotlight.

0: No games. Just sports. Nike. No games. Just sports. Nike. No games. Just sports. Nike. No games. Just sports. Nike.
1: With each search, we train it to be better. Sometimes we type in a search and it tells us the answer before you've finished asking the question. Who is the president of Kazakhstan? You don't have to go to the Kazakhstan national website to find out. Then you used to be able to.
0: No games.
1: In your head, it's something quite close to the English spelling. It's very powerful stuff, but with contextual relevance.
0: No games. Just sports.
2: Just sports.

0: No games, just sports. No games, just sports. No games, just sports. No games, just sports. No games, just sports. No games, just sports.
1: Das ist keine Straße.
0: No games, just sports. No games, just sports. No games, just sports. No games, just sports.

0: Als nächstes hole ich meinen Homie, mit dem ich heute die Show hier auch mache.
1: All I can remember is falling into the water. It was very dark and falling down, down and down. It was very dark and very deep. And I seemed to be drowning. I must tell my mother. My clothes were dragging me back. The sea is very deep. I'd go into the sea and then I'd go right down to the bottom. And there is some land there, the land at the bottom of the sea. It's very still, it's flat. No reflection in the water. Lovely, clear water. The water I look to be rather sort of bluey. And I didn't like it. And suddenly all this water became full of other people and other things are falling. Full of other people and other things are falling. All going down towards the same as I was. And chairs and tables and things like this. And all these people were all floating downwards through the water. And chairs and tables and things like this. And I put my arms up and tried to catch hold of them. And I began to feel very frightened.

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And then I seemed to be clearing the mud, which was really saturated with water. And as I pushed and pushed, so I came across something, and I was still pushing, and I knew it was somebody.

0: warum nicht? Ja, Mann. 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
0: Inhale and count to five.
1: I am going to drown.
0: Count to five and hold. Two.
1: Get
0: three.
1: Out of my thoughts.
0: Four. Exhale.
1: I am going to drown.
0: Yes, that's good. That's good. You're just in another phase. The main part of insecurity is physically.

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That's good. 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
1: That's good.

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Put them into danger? 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

0: I'm a man of memories. 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
1: finally, our souls have become part of our bodies, 2 inches above the heart. Impossible to remove it from the backyard. Those who were perfectly dressed to keep it from the hands of your wife, who seemingly ceased to be so flawless. But the day of her birth.
0: I remember how sweet my wife was, you understand.
2: Kein Buch, kein Fotoapparat, aber Musik. Student.
3: 1. Collect the distracting items. 2. Trap them. 3. Choose a precious thing. This is your hostage. 4. Put your hostage in danger. 5. You are free. Go be productive.

0: What is that? Are we in the city now?
1: Kind of dark.
2: People!
0: Oh, more people. So, okay, wait.
2: What? How'd you do that?
1: Oh,
2: is this like some... Are you like trying to escape from like some pedophile ring or something? Like,
1: yeah, I've seen this.
0: Come back. So, you go over here.
2: You'll be safe here.
1: I don't know who you guys are.
0: I hope it's not like your family or anything.
1: Kind of creepy. I don't want to get caught, right? I'm guessing hiding from people then.
0: I don't know.
1: I kind of feel like this kid already knows where he's going. Let me see if there's anything else here.
2: It's so dark.
0: Oh, rats.
1: Ugh, I don't like that.
2: Those people.
1: Okay, now you come over here. Let's see.
2: Okay, we got a door here.
0: It's supposed to open.
1: Open it. Now go in.
0: No, open the door for a reason.
1: Go inside and hide.
2: Be quiet. Careful.
1: But yeah, let's get right into it.
0: I hear something. Is there something in here?
1: I don't know if it's like giant footsteps, but the earth is shaking and I'm freaked out. I don't know if Godzilla's coming out or what.
0: More people.
2: Bad people.
0: Oh no.
1: Hide in the shadows.
2: Seems weird.
1: This is big.
0: Now the music.
1: I don't like when it shakes like that.
0: No wonder he's hiding.
2: Oh, how do I get by these people?
1: That is so bad to watch.
2: Yo, what is that?
1: Why is there some freaking mermaid boy bullcrap?
0: It's kind of dark. I can't see this second guy.
1: Can I get the second guy? Alright. So is like everybody the enemy or something? Or people?
0: Alright, this is some real dark stuff here.
1: I do not like that.
2: Stop, you're a person.
1: I thought you were a monster.
2: Hey, what are you doing?
1: I don't want to get close to you either.
2: Wait, why are you ducking?
1: What's going on?
2: People trying to choke you?
0: Is that what they're trying to do to
1: me? No, wait, that's worse. The music.
2: Okay, where's the guy at, though?
0: Is he still watching me?
1: Stinking.
0: Ugly mermaid freak.
1: He's still watching. It's kind of creepy. Like, scary, I mean.
2: Why did they do that?
1: They just shunned.
2: They tased.
1: They shot
2: people.
1: They shot
2: anything.
1: Who shoots children?
2: Oh,
1: why did they do that?
2: Who shoots little children?
0: Oh, yes. They hit me. You don't want that to happen again.
1: No.
0: What do we do?
1: Okay, so we're gonna
0: go under the spotlight here.
2: No. Try it.
1: Be natural.
0: Okay, stop.
1: Pivot.
0: Okay, shadow.
1: Let's go through it.
0: Oh, shadow again.
1: Okay.
0: Is there another shadow somewhere?
1: I see the shadow.
0: Shadow.
1: Shadow's my friend.
0: Okay,
1: shadow is my friend.
0: What is that?
1: Okay.
0: Oh. Gosh, am I out of the spotlight now?
1: I know we're about halfway through, I think. So we still got a ways to go.
0: Okay, just keep going straight.
1: All right, there he comes. So stop first. Let's see what we got here.
0: Both ways before you cross.
2: Keep going.
0: Be careful.
1: Moving like a normal person.
0: All right, what's over here?
1: Okay, there must be somebody over there.
2: Those people.
0: What was that?
1: All right, what is this blinking light?
2: No! I spotted him!
1: Let's hurry up.
0: Just run.
1: Okay.
0: Run. Jump. Four.
1: Okay, go back outside.
2: Why did they do that?
1: Like, I really want to know what is going on. I still have no idea.
0: Oh, whatever that was scared the mess out of me.

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All the greens and the light. You don't have to be afraid of me, 'cause I am the water, and I'm around you. Around your legs. Around your hands. Around your whole body. The water. 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I'm cold. 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

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You see it coming when you're weak and you're lost. 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

0: walking. 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There's not much weird out on there. Well, it's kind of starting to get dark. Not much out. It's basically just woods. Well, about a minute later, there's a running back road. You know, well, I'm like, okay. Yeah, you know, I started trying to fuck with
1: me. But I'm sitting here thinking to myself, what in the hell would be following me? I'm not one to believe. Okay, how can I say this? A lot of what I hear, all I seen, you know what I mean, was something move behind a tree. I couldn't anyway, so you guys know that. But I could see far enough down into the woods to know that y'all been a good crowd. A lot of what I hear, it was something anyway. I want to know.
2: Der amerikanische Ärztejargon kennt den Ausdruck Station Run Syndrome. 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
1: Harold ist da in der Klasse Ö zur Jahresausstellung 2018. Viel Spaß beim Shoppen.
2: Nothing has really changed, apart from the direction of my bloodstream from one day to the next. Thumb is stuck to the right hand. My eyes are fixed on the inside. Each day I shave my beard. The hot water smug on my cheek.
3: Three, two, one, go.
2: It's no big deal when it comes to crossing some lines. Turn the car around. As long as the blood just keeps pumping.

0: So, I mean, there's like...
1: Would you like something to drink?
0: Just something that's nice. Thanks for asking. Yes, I do, actually. Yeah. That's an idea.
1: Okay. Thank you very much for taking the time to participate in this. When was the last time that someone other than myself asked you a question?
0: It's exciting. Thanks for being the first person to ask me a question and ask what I...
1: Never thought of it that way. Do you like being asked questions?
0: Well, I... What does that mean? Like, my equipment crap?
1: Great. Please make yourself... possessions, the achievements. Who are you underneath it all?
0: Oh man, I got.
1: That's a very interesting answer. Do you like to listen to people who talk?
0: To me? Okay, so I understand what you're asking. I think it's funny.
1: Do you like this sound? Do you like to talk to people who listen?
0: I don't know. It used to be. And, I mean...
1: Yes. Or no.
0: Okay. Absolutely.
1: Do you like this sound? Like breathing, etc., etc.? Do you think breathing is still important in this day and age?
0: This is where I say, it really just depends. So I think I'm just gonna have to control my breathing a little bit more. I kind of like them.
1: That concludes the first was the last thing that you liked?
0: It's hard to pick one favorite. But if you're gonna make me pick one favorite, because I think later some other people ask, so I'll answer that there. But if I had to pick one favorite, I would say it's...
1: Do you like this sound? And what was the name of the last thing that you read? Do you like to read?
0: The answer to that part of the question is... I have... If you want to go way back in the day...
1: Why are you here? And we don't mean, what is your purpose?
0: I don't know what it would be about.
1: Do you have one?
0: I do know that I've felt that, because as soon as somebody gave it a name, I knew exactly what you're talking about.
1: Do you think reading is still important in this day and age?
0: I think that's what it is for a lot of people.
1: Correct. What were you doing before that?
0: I don't know.
1: Beyond our human comprehension.

0: warum nicht?
1: Ja, Mann.
0: Ja, genau.
2: Your mind a little bit more than the others. Are the humans headed in the right or wrong direction? Can the humans all across the globe truly coexist in peace and harmony without violence and war? Again, very tough question. I'll give you a moment to think about that one as well.
3: I started thinking about this, thinking like, oh, well, this is something that just happens sometimes, apparently, and I suppose there is.
2: You have your answer.
3: Oh, I don't even know where to begin.
2: Okay. Do you think having a heart is still important in this day and age?
3: Yeah, it was 23. Yeah. Oh, yeah. Also, thank you for asking. So, why not?
2: Okay. Is there a right or wrong?
3: Is my favorite. However, I don't know. Whatever makes me happy is great. And okay, sorry. So that's basically the story, you know.
2: Do you think I asked you enough questions?
3: It's hard to go back and still think that.
2: Okay. This is the final question.
3: Okay.
2: Would you like me to ask you questions again sometime in the future?

the late 80s, you can well imagine that in the age of hedonism, things got even more out of

Kiss. It's a very, it's a song that I liked from a long time ago from a woman named Reshma. She sang it. She was, found singing in a forest because she's a villager.

positive, the negative, the ground, the proton, the neutron, the electron, the yin, the yang, the yang, the sun, the moon, the czar, the man, the woman, the child, the bailiff, the defendant, the judge, the father.

electron, the electron, the yin, the yang, the yang, sun, the moon, the czar, the man, the

man, the woman, the child, the plaintiff, the defendant, the judgment, the father, the son, the Holy Spirit, the past, the present, the mind, the body, the positive, the negative, the ground, the proton, the neutron, the electron, the yin,

0: И потом, боже, я пил в магазине. И потом, я пил в кино. Мне понравилось. И сейчас я отдыхаюсь.
1: Regions of Voronezh, Moscow, Nizhny Novgorod, and in the Republic of Moldova. Meanwhile, the nation continues to face the most extreme heat wave in 130 years, with extensive drought and strong winds spurring the fires.
2: For the angst.
3: Russian Prime Minister Vladimir Putin has allocated
4: Russian forces to the presidential risk.
5: Oberster Feuerwehrmann, Premierminister Wladimir Putin, selbst die Löscharbeiten. Aus dem Cockpit.

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0: 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I don't want to waste $2. Just do it right. All right. Don't do your best. Do it right. Okay? And don't get smart. I don't want to waste $2. Just do it right. Don't do your best. Do it right. Okay? And don't get smart. I don't want to waste $2. Just... Don't do your best. Do it right. Okay? And don't get smart. I don't want to waste $2. Just do it right. Don't do your best. Do it right. Okay? And don't get smart. I don't want to waste $2. Just do it right.
1: All right.
0: All right. Look like you love me. Let's spam.